way, doing just what they all say. 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

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What's that? Hawaiian noises.

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1: Walking alone in the city, hearing the sound of the rain. I thought that I saw you on Fifth Street.

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1: My heart is open to what is yet to come, to whatever may be. By night my heart is my sun. My heart is very steady and tells me how to choose. It beats a friendly rhythm.